So happening right now, downtown Muskegon, Muskegon Community College campus at the Steris Technical Center, 388 West Clay, is the pop-up shop. 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
6: Amber Payton with BIN News Now. The top three candidates for Los Angeles mayor faced off Wednesday. Black Mayor Karen Bass, Councilwoman Nithya Raman, and independent candidate Spencer Pratt clashed over the Palisades fire, police staffing, and homelessness.
7: And so the winds reached close to 100 miles an hour.
6: Pratt blamed Bass for the fire response while Bass defended her record and pointed criticism at former L.A. fire chief Kristen Crowley. Black Washington, D.C. Mayor Muriel Bowser is launching a grant program to help struggling small businesses. Restaurant and retail businesses can apply for stabilization grants with eligible individuals qualifying for up to $50,000. And the Chicago Bulls introduced new vice president of basketball operations, Bryson Graham, who is black. He's asking fans for patience as he works to build the roster, draft well, and establish a clear team identity. One of his first major tasks is hiring a new head coach. 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
2: Welcome back. When Leontine Price debuted at the Metropolitan Opera House in 1961, she received a 42-minute standing ovation for her performance of Leonora in Verdi's Il Trovatore. That performance marked her being the seventh black person to appear at the house, but she was the first to achieve prima donna assoluta, the principal woman singer in an opera.

0: 2013 prize remains one of the most admired opera singers in opera history. She's received many honors for her accomplishments, including 19 Grammys, 3 Emmy Awards, the Presidential Medal of Freedom, and many others. Let's tip our hats to another Black role model. For the Black Experience, I'm George Moore.
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0: All right, before I check out, you know, I always shout out the birthdays. Jeff Johnson, Christopher Sanders, my classmate, brother, happy birthday, man. Looking good. Came down to the Heart and Soul Festival with his beautiful wife, Amanda. Both are classmates of mine, of class of 85. Happy birthday, Chris. Danette Williams, Kanetta Snowden, Angie Lane, Barbara Stevenson, Amy Wright, Dwayne McClary, Deja Gary, and my other classmate, Al Harvey, celebrating a birthday today. Also looking good. You're looking good, Al. All right, Muskegon, time to roll. Make sure you subscribe to that YouTube page, Unfiltered World with PA. In a couple weeks, got another show dropping. And traveling around the world, documenting history, our history. It's everywhere. It's everywhere. And it is it's fascinating to see in real time. All right. DJ Q89 coming up next. Go Pistons. Go Pistons. Peace and blessings, family.
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2: Welcome back. From the 1930s to the 60s, premier jazz artist Ella Fitzgerald wowed audiences with her smooth, smoky vocals. 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In addition, she frequently accompanied famous jazz musicians, including Count Basie, Louis Armstrong, and Duke Ellington.
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